end of the altar in the mall. Steer your way through the fables of creation and the fall. Steer your way past the palaces that rise above the rot, year by year, month by month, day by day. The truth that you believed in yesterday, such as fundamental goodness and the wisdom of the way. Steer your heart, precious heart, past the women whom you bought, year by year.

is far more real than you, that smashed the cosmic model, that blinded every view, and please.

one who was never, never equal to the task. Who knows he's been convicted? Who knows he will be shot? Year by year, month by month,

for you. I love you still and always will, so if my song repeats, know that I'm stuck on you. Oh yes, I'm stuck on you.